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Classic Rock and Randy's Ride Home. I'm Randy Moranz, and I would love to see you on Saturday. I'm going to be doing a flyby. Come on out. Say hi. I'm going to be at Pick and Pull in Modesto at 113 Beard Avenue from 10 a.m. until noon. It's Pick and Pull's Dollar Days. You can save 50% off all parts you pull from the yard. And if you're looking for, say, doors, $25, maybe some seats, $15, floor mats, just $1. 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I will see you there Saturday at Pick and Pull in Modesto from 10 a.m. until noon. Metallica from Injustice for All. This is One. That ought to make the drive good.

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0: Egg is what Ozzy says. Classic rock on 104.1 The Hawk. Crazy train. I'm Randy Moran's the engineer on this crazy train we call 104.1 The Hawk. Thank you for coming along. Just hold on to the sides, baby. We'll keep this party going. It's time for Reverse Riff. And again, up for grabs today, I got a four-pack of tickets for the Kingdon Drags beginning September 11th, running through the 13th there, right off of DeVries Road in Lodi. Kingdon Drags, I'll be there on Saturday the 12th from 1 to 3 doing a flyby. Would love to see you there. So, let's get right to it. You tell me the name of the artist and the song that I have reversed, and I've got the tickets for you for Kingdon Drags. Here is the riff. All right, one more. First correct caller through at 209-575-0104 gets the goodies.
1: Stay crowded into Tracy. 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If you're making your drive on eastbound 580, give yourself 43 minutes leaving Pleasanton just to reach 205. Still about a 24-minute delay there. Once you get onto 205 eastbound, not too bad. Some brake lights from Tracy Boulevard out towards I-5. But once you get onto I-5 northbound, stays heavy between the 205 and the 120 connectors. Getting on back to Manteca, southbound 99, it's a crowded drive from 120 to Main, then into Modesto, starting from Staniford out towards Tuolumne Boulevard. Still sleeping on that old bed? 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
0: What, have I stumped you again on this one? I know it's short and sweet, but here is the riff. 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

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Ugh. 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

0: Are you going to the show September 17th at the Adventist Health Arena right here in Stockton? Journey will be there. Classic Rock 104.1 The Hawk. That's going to do it for me, Randy Moran's. One more thing before I leave. Tomorrow is the final day of our grab-and-go summer. Yep, we're heading into Labor Day, the final weekend of summer, and we're going to conclude everything with our grab-and-go summer tomorrow. 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We've had a good time with that, so make sure you're playing tomorrow, and good luck. Until I check in at 2 tomorrow, have yourself a great evening. I'm Randy Moranz. As always, later, my friends.
1: The backups into Tracy continue. This traffic report is sponsored by Lowe's. No accidents, but eastbound 580 is going to set you back 40 minutes. The drive time as you leave Pleasanton to reach 205, so a 20-minute delay. Then once you get on to 205 eastbound, it's going to bunch up starting from Tracy Boulevard out towards I-5. And then northbound 5 is going to stay slow between the 205 and the 120 connectors. If you're leaving Manteca, you get some company out there on southbound 99 from 120 out to Hammett, then further south into Modesto from Staniford out towards Tuolumne Boulevard. Let's talk curb appeal. For a limited time during Labor Day, extra big deals at Lowe's. 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

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You got Dusty checking in on your Thursday evening. We've almost made it. Hang in there. The weekend's in sight. Boston now on The Hawk.

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0: Hart, Crazy on You on 104.1 The Hawk, the Valley's classic rock. You got Dusty checking in on your Thursday evening. Hope your week has gone well. Hopefully you're looking forward to the weekend. Hopefully you got something good planned. If you're still on the road, be safe, be cool. We got it. We're here with you. 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

Okay, so I'm losing my freaking mind right now because, like a lot of you, we were basketball and baseball card kids growing up in the 80s and 90s, and we thought that was going to be our retirement plan, just to find out that those things are worthless. But I was on TikTok, and I saw that a Shaquille O'Neal rookie card that I know I have somewhere just sold for $30,000. So I'm tearing up my house looking for it. If you hear any weird noises coming out of Modesto, don't worry, that's just me. VH now on the Hawk.

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0: Pink Floyd wrapping up that classic rock block for you here on 104.1 The Hawk, the Valley's classic rock. You got Dusty and you got Randy Moran's out and about this weekend. He's going to be in Modesto on Saturday, 10 to noon at Pick and Pull, 113 Beard Avenue. You know where it is, right there off Yosemite. It's their dollar days, a bunch of stuff on sale, 50% off of some stuff. They got doors for $25, seats for $15, floor mats at just $1. Go out if you need something for the ride, real cheap. Pick and Pull is the place. Randy and the crew going to be there from 10 to noon with the prizes. Go out and say hi. Coming up at top of the hour, we're going to get the let out here on The Hawk.
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You got Dusty taking you through Get the Let Out. 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It's T for One as we get the Let Out here on The Hawk.

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0: Wrapping up your Thursday night edition to Get the Let Out here on 104.1 The Hawk, the Valley's classic rock with Hots On for Nowhere. 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

Universal Studios in Hollywood having some Aussie-themed haunted houses and attractions at the park for this Halloween season. Sounds pretty cool, so if you're an Aussie fan, or metal fan, spooky fan, horror fan, head on down and check that out. Should be a pretty good time. Classic rock continues. Petty now on the Hawk.

0: That classic rock block for you here on 104.1 The Hawk, the Valley's classic rock. So check this out. This date in history, back in 2002, the Stones kicked off their Licks Tour, which was a celebration of their 40th anniversary. And if you told me that when they launched their 40th anniversary tour, that 24 years later, they'd still be releasing new music, man, we thought they were old then. And the Stones are still at it and still doing it better than a lot of bands are, but we're not going to mention that. You got Dusty and you got the Kingdom Drags coming to Lodi September 11th through the 13th. All your favorite street modifieds, dragsters, want to go? 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

0: Pink Floyd wrapping up that set for you here on 104.1 The Hawk, the Valley's classic rock. You got Dusty, and I'm already starting to freak out over my picks for week one at the NFL for the Pro Football Pick'em. 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

0: can't explain it, but that song always just makes me think of Eric and Donna from that 70s show. I don't think the song was ever used in the show, but I think of Eric and Donna. I don't know why. You got Dusty with you, and you got the Lodi Great Festival coming back September 17th through the 20th in Lodi. All your favorites, Petting Zoo, live music, all the great food, all the local wineries. 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

So the only thing Tiger Woods is going to be driving here in the near future is going to be some golf balls. If you didn't see yesterday, Tiger entered a plea deal and got his driver's license suspended for 5 years. Hasn't been a good run for Tiger behind the wheel. Maybe he can get back to driving golf balls a little bit better than he drives cars. You got Dusty, and how about a little AC/DC now here on the Hawk?

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1: The best part of the day begins now. It's time to get your rock on with Steve Gorman and April Rose. It's Steve Gorman Rocks. Welcome to the show.
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0: Journey with Wheel in the Sky on Steve Gorman Rocks April. That's the first single the band ever released with Steve Perry singing, and the first time they ever had a top 10 single. I don't think that's a coincidence.
1: He is incredible. He's got that like operatic voice that you just can't get out of your head.
0: It's pretty insane. His voice is so unique. He's such an amazing singer that we all forgave him for that horrible mullet he was rocking in the early 80s.
1: Which would be cool now. Kids are doing that now. Like the new kids in like junior high and high school. Yeah. Oh my gosh, Steve, looking at your hair, because you look like you got electrocuted. But like if you went and put that into the shape of a mullet, you'd be pretty cool.
0: That will never happen. Never had a mullet, never will have a mullet. I'm not ashamed to admit there have been times when I've rocked a man bun, but the mullet was never, ever in the game plan. Sorry, I just can't get there.
1: There's still time.
0: Not for this guy. I'll go bald before I go mullet. Here's Rush.
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0: for a Wait, That's True Fact brought to you by Steve Gorman Rocks. Led Zeppelin had a private jet with a fireplace, an organ that was built into a bar, and a master bedroom for privacy. Yes, that's true. And this is Steve Gorman Rocks.
1: This is Steve Gorman Rocks on The Hawk.

0: Nirvana, Come As You Are on Steve Gorman Rocks from the album Nevermind. September 1991, I heard that album for the first time start to finish. And I remember staring at the stereo speakers thinking, I cannot believe that this is Nirvana. They had already released a record called Bleach in 1989, and it was really good. Songs were great, but it wasn't like Nevermind. It wasn't this immediate visceral punch in the face that said, this is the future of rock music. For a long time, every band you hear is going to wish they were Nirvana. I would have never expected that after Bleach. This was the sound of a team going from single A baseball to Yankee Stadium overnight. I just can't express to you how blown away I was the first time I heard Nevermind. The songs were catchy, the production was huge, and all of a sudden it dawned on me, maybe Guns N' Roses isn't going to be the biggest band forever. And that was absolutely true. Nirvana signaled a new wave of rock music, and one that still sounds fresh to my ears.
1: 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The Hawk.
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28: Steve Gorman rocks, yeah. Bigfoot, I saw him. He's here in the woods of Michigan. Oh, by the way, it's Gonzo from Saginaw, Michigan.
27: Thanks for the info, Gonzo. 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

0: Bon Jovi with Runaway from the debut album 1984. That's the first single my man ever released. And it was a pretty good omen for things to come. When you're kicking off your career with Runaway, good things await. Foreigner released their third album, Head Games, in 1979. Here's the title track.
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0: Foreigner with Head Games on Steve Gorman Rocks. It took Foreigner about 5 minutes to become an established artist. Their debut album hit the record stores and the airwaves. And boy, apparently the world had been waiting for this band. Foreigner, from the jump, was big time. Their first four albums filled with massive hits. Completely opposite experience for Pink Floyd. Their first seven albums did very little in terms of commercial viability. Critics liked them, fans liked them, but it wasn't until Dark Side of the Moon that everybody finally went, oh, I'm into Pink Floyd. Here's Brain Damage and Eclipse.
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0: got a problem. Steve's got an answer. It might not be the right answer. I mean, he's a rock star, not a therapist. It's time for Questionable Wisdom on Steve Gorman Rocks. Here's April Rose with tonight's question.
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2: All right, Kathy.
1: Now, Kathy's a grandma, and her daughter, check this, her daughter won't let the grandbabies have sugar. Now, Kathy says she's a little offended by this because she's a baker, and all she ever wanted was to bake cookies for her grandkids. Is it wrong if she sneaks them a cookie every once in a while?
2: Yes, it's terribly wrong. Absolutely
1: what?
2: Horrible.
1: Okay.
2: You're disrupting the order. The children need to know that their mother is to be respected. It's not all about you, Grandma.
1: I think Grandma sounds fun and Mom sounds really boring.
2: But see, that's the thing. Was Grandma fun when she was a mom? I doubt it. You don't supersede your child as a parent. That is not cool. Those grandbabies were not put on this earth to make you feel good. Sorry to break you the news. Be a grandmother. Spoil them with love and attention. Attention means a lot more than sugar, always.
1: But you can use Splenda because it's not actually technically sugar.
2: Yeah, there's always a workaround.
1: Okay, good.
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0: The Ramones, I Want to Be Sedated on Steve Gorman Rocks. The Ramones are one of the, if not the greatest example, but one of the greatest examples of a band, not a big band, successfully speaking, commercially speaking, but a huge band in terms of impact and influence. Their first album was released in 1976. They led the American punk movement, but they didn't sell a lot of copies. They got a ton of press. Music critics, music writers loved them. They had fans that loved them. Many of their fans went on to start their own bands because they inspired so many kids to pick up a guitar and simply learn three chords and rock. But record sales never materialized. The band has still not had a platinum album in the United States 50 years on. But their impact, their influence, immeasurable.
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0: Black Sabbath with Paranoid on Steve Gorman Rocks. That's a song about our friend April Rose.
1: Only when I take, you know, a little toke once in a while. Some people get really paranoid, Steve.
0: All you got to do is mention Paranoid and April immediately starts talking about weed. It's amazing every time. Hey, a little later, just a few minutes, in fact, Steve Gorman Sports is coming up.
1: Sports? Oh, yeah.
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1: Steve Gorman Sports. If your favorite team can't ever seem to get out of their own way, if your favorite team seems like no matter what happens, someone always screws it up, take solace, because at least your favorite team most likely isn't the Los Angeles Clippers. Goodness gracious, from this team's inception, they have been inept. They have been pretending to be a professional organization. Even when Steve Ballmer, the billionaire from Microsoft, bought the team and they were able to put the past behind them, an owner with unlimited money, an owner willing to build his own arena for the team to get them out of the shadow of the Lakers, an owner seemingly obsessed with bringing winning basketball to Clipperland, they can't get out of their own way. The NBA yesterday, after a year-long investigation into the Clippers' malfeasance, punished them for violating salary cap circumvention rules. All you need to know is this. The owner of the team has been given a $30 million fine, and he's suspended for a full year. Their president of basketball operations gets 6 months without pay. The team president, 1 year without pay, and five first-round draft picks. The Clippers are everybody else's favorite team, because like I said, at least your team isn't this bad.
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1: Hey, it's Steve Gorman. 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

0: Poison Talk Dirty to Me on Steve Gorman Rocks. Bryan Adams on the short list of greatest ever Canadian singer-songwriters. I mean, in the rock era, the pop rock era, the MTV era, I think you got to put him number one, don't you? Here is Run to You.
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0: Bryan Adams on Steve Gorman Rocks with Run to You. Metallica is pound for pound the biggest rock band on the planet. You may make an argument that they're the biggest hard rock and or metal band of all time. Hear me out. Led Zeppelin, greatest rock band ever. They were around for 11 years. Metallica is over 40 years, and they're bigger than ever, and they've never gone away. They've taken a year or two off along the way, but they never had that moment where it was like 5, 6, 7 years. What happened to Metallica? They just keep on going and grinding. Their work ethic has never flagged. Metallica has put themselves on the shortest list of not just biggest band ever, but greatest career ever. Brick by brick, fan by fan through the 80s, building it one day at a time. The Black Album exploded for Metallica. They went from the biggest cult band in the world to simply the biggest band in the world. And the rest has been amazing to watch ever since. There's no stopping Metallica. Here's Nothing Else Matters.
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0: Steve Gorman is taking a brief intermission from classic rock music to answer a very important phone call.
1: I'm just curious, what I got to do to get on air and let my wife and kids hear me? Or just let me hear myself? Hell, let me know.
0: Well, you've done it. Call 844-446-7626. And Steve Gorman Rocks will put you on the air.

0: queen, my sweet Freddie Mercury with Fat Bottom Girls on Steve Gorman Rock. Steve, this is one of my famous misheard lyrics because for my whole life, I thought he was saying flat bottom girls.
1: Uh-huh.
0: And I always wondered like what that meant and then finally realized not that long ago that it was F-A-T.
1: Yeah, if the lyric had been fat ass girls, you wouldn't have been confused. You would have known exactly what he was getting at. But I can understand
0: he's proper.
1: That.
0: He's English and he's proper and, you know, you can't do that.
1: Yeah. No, I think flat bottom girls actually kind of fun, too, though. You know what I mean?
0: There's room for everyone here in Freddie Mercury's mind, I'm sure.
1: In Freddie's world, and in fact, the world of Steve Gorman Rocks, it's a big tent and we welcome all the freaks of the world.
0: Oh, this is so wrong.
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0: Steve Miller Band with the Joker, title track to his 1973 album. At the time, far and away the biggest breakthrough in Steve's career. He'd been around. He'd made records. He knew the Beatles. I mean, he was one of those guys. He knew the right people. He was at the cool gigs. But he hadn't had a lot of radio success. The Joker changed that. It put him on the map. But it also, of course, put a target on his back. A lot of people said, okay, well, now you've had a hit. What's going to happen next? Steve's not your average duck, however. He did not feel the pressure of that situation. He felt, because he'd already had a few records come and go without a lot of fanfare, hey, man, just take advantage of it. It's an opportunity. He followed up the Joker with 1976's Fly Like an Eagle, and then that put all doubts to rest. Steve Miller's Fly Like an Eagle, one of the biggest albums of the 70s, six massive singles all around the world. Steve Miller took that pressure from the Joker and turned it into pure gold.
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0: Faithfully journeying on Steve Gorman Rock. Steve, have you ever been cheated on? And I'm asking because I feel like when you've been cheated on, there should be some sort of legal ramifications, because it just seems crazy, like with money and extortion, and like you can't really cheat with money, but like you can't get away with it, you get arrested. But like, why is like cheating okay? Because that seems like a huge human violation as well, right?
1: Well, I don't think it's okay, but it's not a, you can't have a legal ramifications for cheating on a partner. I mean, it's right. Personal stuff. But to answer your question, I can't say I've never been cheated on. What I can tell you is I don't think I've ever been cheated on. I'm not aware of having ever been cheated on. I could have been cheated on by a really smart cheater. Therefore, they didn't get caught. But to the best of my knowledge, the answer is no.
0: I feel like eventually, one day, there should be some legal ramifications, though. Like, because there are, like I was saying, for money, like, you can't really lie about that. So, like, why is it okay to lie about that when you're married or even in a serious relationship? Like, you're kind of robbing someone of their life.
1: Here's the thing, April. Get involved in your local politics. You're going to have to pass this probably just in your hometown first. Maybe you can get it to go statewide. Only then can you think about a national bill of cheaters being passed.
0: No one would vote for me.
1: No, we just got to leave it where it is. If you cheat and get caught, then your punishment is simply scorn from someone for the rest of your life. But they can't put you in jail for that.
2: 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The Hawk.

0: Van Halen with Panama on Steve Gorman Rocks. That is from the 1984 album, the sixth and final album of the David Lee Roth era, the OG Van Halen, if you will. You know, they say that your favorite music throughout your life is the music you love in high school. Now, I did not love Van Halen in high school. I liked Van Halen in high school, but I wouldn't love them. I wouldn't allow myself to love them, I should say. I was more into punk and new wave and offbeat stuff. But as I've gotten older, I kind of have rewritten my history. Because I go back now, and when 1984 came out, I pretend I was loving it as much as I do now. I wish I had. I would have had more fun if I had just allowed Van Halen to rule my life instead of all the indie, quirky, weird bands I liked. I still like that music, too. But, man, Van Halen, I hear Panama, and I just see Dave, Eddie, Alex, Michael, the videos, the live shows, the light shows in their concerts. There's just never been anything quite like Van Halen. That was as cool as it's ever been.
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0: Bon Jovi, You Give Love a Bad Name from Slippery When Wet on Steve Gorman Rocks. Joe Walsh, by any measure, one of the great guitarists of all time in rock history, one of the singular, unique characters in rock music history. Here with his first band, The James Gang, is Walk Away.
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0: James Gang, Walk Away on Steve Gorman Rocks. That's pretty much what Joe Walsh did after they had a hit with Walk Away. He walked away. He said, all right, guys, I'm out. Went to Colorado for a few years, then moved on to California, joined the Eagles. The rest was history. Speaking of walking away, the members of Fleetwood Mac did not walk away from each other, even as they were breaking up their personal relationships. John and Christine McVie divorced, stayed in the band. Lindsey Buckingham, Stevie Nicks famously, far more dramatically, broke up and stayed in the band. But they did write songs about what they were feeling. They stuck together even while suggesting each other could go their own way. Here's Fleetwood Mac.
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0: Now it's time for a
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0: Fact brought to you by Steve Gorman Rocks. Freddie Mercury once dressed Princess Diana up as a man and took her to a gay bar so she could have a normal night out without being recognized. Yes, that's true. And this is Steve Gorman Rocks.

0: got a problem. Steve's got an answer. It might not be the right answer. I mean, he's a rock star, not a therapist. It's time for Questionable Wisdom on Steve Gorman Rocks. Here's April Rose with tonight's question.
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2: All right, Kathy.
1: Now, Kathy's a grandma, and her daughter, check this, her daughter won't let the grandbabies have sugar. Now, Kathy says she's a little offended by this because she's a baker, and all she ever wanted was to bake cookies for her grandkids. Is it wrong if she sneaks them a cookie every once in a while?
2: Yes, it's terribly wrong. Absolutely
1: what?
2: Horrible.
1: Okay.
2: You're disrupting the order. The children need to know that their mother is to be respected. It's not all about you, Grandma.
1: I think Grandma sounds fun and Mom sounds really boring.
2: But see, that's the thing. Was Grandma fun when she was a mom? I doubt it. You don't supersede your child as a parent. That is not cool. Those grandbabies were not put on this earth to make you feel good. Sorry to break you the news. Be a grandmother. Spoil them with love and attention. Attention means a lot more than sugar, always.
1: But you can use Splenda because it's not actually technically sugar.
2: Yeah, there's always a workaround.
1: Okay, good.
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0: ZZ Top with Legs on Steve Gorman Rocks. With the death of drummer Frank Beard week before last, boy, ZZ Top has not slowed down. Much like with Dusty Hill's illness and death, the band knew it was coming. Dusty Hill, before he died, said, "You guys just keep on going. Don't let me stop ZZ Top." Frank Beard had the exact same sentiment. He told Billy Gibbons, "No, no, no. Keep it up, bud. I'm not stopping this thing. Just because I'm leaving doesn't mean you stop ZZ Top." And the band continues to roll on. As long as Billy Gibbons is upright and playing, ZZ Top will survive. And thank goodness for that.
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0: Still of the night, Whitesnake on Steve Gorman Rocks. Steve, I need your advice because not Whitesnake, Black Snake. I have a huge black snake that is living in the soffit of my house, and I don't know what to do because here's the thing, they're good. They chase mites. They chase rodents. So I'd rather have a snake than mice, but like, it's kind of creepy, right?
1: Well, no, it's not creepy. Here's the deal. I don't like snakes. I wouldn't like a big black snake living in my house. However, I know in my mind, my sentient brain says it's not venomous and it's not a constrictor and it doesn't want to mess with people.
0: Right.
1: If it is taking care of the rodents, you don't have a problem. I say enjoy it. Just let nature take its course and live in yourself in a nice mouse-free environment because you got old Benny the black snake taking care of business.
0: Oh, did we just officially name him Benny? That works. I like that. Okay, Benny is staying then.
1: Benny's a good guy. Cheers, Genesis.
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0: Not only does he know rock music, he knows sports too. 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
1: Steve Gorman Sports. If your favorite team can't ever seem to get out of their own way, if your favorite team seems like no matter what happens, someone always screws it up, take solace, because at least your favorite team most likely isn't the Los Angeles Clippers. Goodness gracious, from this team's inception, they have been inept. They have been pretending to be a professional organization. Even when Steve Ballmer, the billionaire from Microsoft, bought the team and they were able to put the past behind them, an owner with unlimited money, an owner willing to build his own arena for the team to get them out of the shadow of the Lakers, an owner seemingly obsessed with bringing winning basketball to Clipperland, they can't get out of their own way. The NBA yesterday, after a year-long investigation into the Clippers' malfeasance, punished them for violating salary cap circumvention rules. All you need to know is this. The owner of the team has been given a $30 million fine, and he's suspended for a full year. Their president of basketball operations gets 6 months without pay. The team president, 1 year without pay, and five first-round draft picks. The Clippers are everybody else's favorite team, because like I said, at least your team isn't this bad.
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30: Comedian Mark Eubanks. 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
32: 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Oh. 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
0: Yeah, our host Steve Gorman, he's an actual rock star. 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

0: Guns N' Roses with Paradise City from the debut album Appetite for Destruction from 1987. That was 7 years after Queen released their last big hit in America, The Game. And that had this monster disco track from John Deacon, Another One Bites the Dust.
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1: 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On this day in 1968, Ringo Starr rejoined the Beatles. Okay, wait, what happened there? So, you see, 2 weeks earlier, he walked out on the group after finding out Paul was deleting his drum tracks and replacing them with his own for the White Album. Yeah, you'd be mad too. So, Ringo said he had enough, and feeling like an outsider, he just left. A few weeks later, though, he received a telegram saying, "You're the best rock and roll drummer in the world. Come on home. We love you." So Ringo sees this, goes back to the studio to see his drum kit decked out in flowers and all was forgiven. And the guys finished recording the White Album together. That's your Classic Rock Rewind. I'm April Rose, and this is Steve Gorman Rocks.
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0: The Beatles with Revolution on Steve Gorman Rocks, the up-tempo version. Revolution was originally recorded as a much slower, dirgier, bluesy song, but that didn't sound like a radio single. So they sped it up, rocked it out, and turned it into an absolutely iconic instant classic. You heard Classic Rock Rewind that Ringo Starr had left the band briefly and then rejoined the band. McCartney was always able to sit in on the drums if Ringo wasn't there. And you'll hear people say, well, Paul McCartney's technically a better drummer than Ringo Starr. Let me tell you something. Nobody actually cares. Because drums are not about technicality. Drums are about feel, especially in a rock and roll band. The chemistry between those four musicians is hugely responsible for why the Beatles were so special. Yes, they had great songs, but the chemistry between the people and the way they approached their instruments and the way they approached each other musically, that is what sets them apart. Ringo Starr is the drummer for the greatest band that ever lived. Therefore, he's the greatest drummer of all time. That's how it works. They're the greatest band, so they're the greatest guys. I don't make the rules. I just remind you of what they are.
1: 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The Hawk.
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AC/DC Have a Drink on Me on Steve Gorman Rocks. AC/DC pulled one rabbit out of a hat that is the hardest rabbit of all, and that's to replace an iconic, seemingly irreplaceable lead singer with another guy that comes in, and they're able to continue on as they once were. Now, AC/DC is not the same with Bon Scott as they are with Brian Johnson, but the fact remains they were able to not only replace Bon Scott, but they became bigger and more successful with that replacement. And that's not a reflection on Bon or Brian. It's just the nature of the business and the fact that Bon Scott left them at the precipice of superstardom. They got in a new guy. The new guy understood the job, which is don't try to be anything you're not. Don't try to outdo Bon. Don't try to underdo Bon. Be yourself. Make it fit within the context of this band. Chemistry, personalities, personnel, that stuff is so important with rock bands. Rock bands are like icebergs. 90% of the action, you never really see it. And if that 90% doesn't work, then the 10% you do see has no chance. 104.1 The Hawk.

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0: Bon Jovi with Blaze of Glory on Steve Gorman Rocks. It's the final hour of the night for Thursday night. We're going to hear some Twisted Sister, Black Sabbath, Foreigner, Led Zeppelin, Boston. I mean, all that's still coming. Right now, how about some Tom Petty and the Heartbreakers? Don't come around here no more.
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0: Twisted Sister, I Wanna Rock on Steve Gorman Rock. Steve, I got a question for you. Have you ever had a run-in with the police, like an actual run-in where they're taking you down or some argument with them?
1: Yeah, I've been arrested. I wasn't handcuffed. I was like arrested on paper at a border stop in Texas. Not an international border, but just along I-10 in West Texas. The bus was pulled over once. A border patrol guy came onto our tour bus and found what could only be described as a huge bag of marijuana.
0: Oh, no.
1: Now, it wasn't mine, but it was a huge bag of weed that was for the entire band and crew for, like, the tour. And it may or may not have been in our tour manager's possession. However, to the police, it's just one huge bag, which looks that's a, like a felonious amount of marijuana. Right. And so everybody on the bus, with the exception of one of my bandmates who shall remain nameless, who's a douchebag, everyone else claimed, oh, it's mine. We all raised our hands. And so then there were seven misdemeanor charges instead of one giant felony charge.
0: Oh, I can't believe one of the guys didn't show up for that and raise his hand. Like, that just says a lot about someone. Like, either you're on the team or you're off the team.
1: Yep. Everything you need to know about him. But again, he shall remain nameless. But so we had to drive into this little town called Van Horn, Texas, and get up in front of a judge and plead guilty to possession.
0: What?
1: And guess what? The judge said, I can't believe they brought you in here for this. I get weed for my mom. She's suffering from glaucoma, and it helps her out. Get out of my courtroom. And she let us go.
0: That is amazing. How long ago is this? Because I feel like now it's more acceptable, but maybe back then it wasn't.
1: 2005.
0: That is impressive.
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20: Who needs AI to replicate your voice when Steve Gorman can do just the same? 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
21: I really want to go show people how strong and muscular I am. 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
20: Yeah, that was not good. 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

0: Black Sabbath with War Pigs from the second album, Paranoid. Steve Gorman rocks. Foreigner's fourth album came out in 1981, and just like the first three, loaded with hits. Here is Urgent.
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0: Foreigner with Urgent from the Four album on Steve Gorman Rocks. Led Zeppelin is the greatest rock band of all time. Now, I always say the Beatles are the greatest band ever, the greatest rock and roll band ever. Led Zeppelin's the greatest rock band ever. There's a little bit of variance there. You know what I mean? Even though Led Zeppelin had plenty of swing and they played rock and roll as well as anybody, you got to give it to the Beatles because primarily they were there first and they also did the most in the shortest amount of time. So that's, you know, the Beatles are Michael Jordan, the Rolling Stones are LeBron James, and Led Zeppelin is somewhere in between the two. Call them Magic Johnson, if you will. Whatever. The point remains that Led Zeppelin was as great a rock band as there will ever be, and they released great albums, and along the way, a few of the songs they would record, they'd say, yeah, that doesn't fit this album. And so they'd become a B-side, a song that you wouldn't even hear maybe for years later. Even those songs were awesome. If you need proof, here is one of those B-sides. Never made it on an album back in the day. Hey, What Can I Do?
1: Bob and Tom in the Morning, classic rock all day. The Hawk.

0: got a problem. Steve's got an answer. It might not be the right answer. I mean, he's a rock star, not a therapist. It's time for Questionable Wisdom on Steve Gorman Rocks. Here's April Rose with tonight's question.
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2: All right, Kathy.
1: Now, Kathy's a grandma, and her daughter, check this, her daughter won't let the grandbabies have sugar. Now, Kathy says she's a little offended by this because she's a baker, and all she ever wanted was to bake cookies for her grandkids. Is it wrong if she sneaks them a cookie every once in a while?
2: Yes, it's terribly wrong. Absolutely
1: what?
2: Horrible.
1: Okay.
2: You're disrupting the order. The children need to know that their mother is to be respected. It's not all about you, Grandma.
1: I think Grandma sounds fun and Mom sounds really boring.
2: But see, that's the thing. Was Grandma fun when she was a mom? I doubt it. You don't supersede your child as a parent. That is not cool. Those grandbabies were not put on this earth to make you feel good. Sorry to break you the news. Be a grandmother. Spoil them with love and attention. Attention means a lot more than sugar, always.
1: But you can use Splenda because it's not actually technically sugar.
2: Yeah, there's always a workaround.
1: Okay, good.
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0: Austin with Feeling Satisfied on Steve Gorman Rocks. I'd like to think we're all feeling satisfied as we're approaching the end of the night. If not, tomorrow will be better because tomorrow is, in fact, Friday.
1: You didn't do it right, Steve. Friday!
0: I was waiting for you to do it. See? That's all it takes.
1: You got me. You got me in training.
0: That's how that works. I wave a wand and the magic happens. Tomorrow, as I mentioned, we got 5 more hours of great tunes. We're going to start off tomorrow night, maybe down south in Alabama. We'll have to see how that goes. I hope you can join us. Talk to you then.
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0: 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The Valley's Classic Rock.

keep on rocking me, baby. Good morning. Welcome to your Friday and the beginning of a long weekend. Here's Jimi Hendrix. It's Purple Haze on the Hot.

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0: 104.1 The Hutt Valley's classic rock station. It is, of course, Oz with Flying High Again. Good morning. 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

0: Basket Case. Love the Green Day. Love, love, love. Good morning. How are you? Welcome to your Friday. And it's probably the beginning of a lot of folks' three-day weekend. Congratulations. You did well. Hey, are you ready for some football? 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

0: Bon Jovi, Wanted Dead or Alive, and we are 104.1, the Hot Valley's classic rock station, and the station that has a very sweet deal for you, starting at 9 a.m. sharp. 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

104.1 The Hudson Valley's Classic Rock Station, the Doobie Bros, and listen to the music. Now here's Guns N' Roses with Welcome to the Jungle. Good morning.

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Thanks. 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

0: Rolling Stones, Honky Tonk Woman. Good morning. How are you? Come on in, sweetie. It's not so bad once you get out here, I promise. Hey, you know, the Hawk is doing a flyby Saturday. We're going to be at Pick 'em Pull. Randy Moranz will be at 1113 Beard Ave in Modesto. He'll be there from 10 to noon, and it's Pick 'em Pull's Dollar Day Sale. We're talking about 50% off all parts that you pull from the yard. 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Looking at the clock on the wall, it is almost time for Bob and Tom. Walk slow, but hurry back. I'll see you here at 5.
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1: 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Hello and good morning. It is 5:40. It's September 4th. How's it going? So far, so good? Yeah, it's a Friday, kicking up a three-day weekend, Labor Day. What are you doing? Huh? Where are you going? Having a barbecue at your house? What's your address? We'll be there. All right. It's kind of cloudy out here, I gotta tell ya. It looks like we'll get to maybe about 80 degrees for a high. Currently, under mostly cloudy skies, we have 64 degrees out here. And the Lodi Grape Festival is back September 17th through the 20th. And we're talking about the carnival rides, the betting zoo, live music, plus tasting with local wineries. 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
2: 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Get in the zone. In Lathrop, southbound 5 approaching Lathrop Road, CHP running a quick traffic break. They have to get a wrong-way driver off of the shoulder. Traffic is backed up to around Roth. In Stockton, northbound 5, the two left lanes closed between Hammer Lane and 8 Mile Road. That is Caltrans work. Should be picked up by 6 a.m. Not much of an impact, though. 99, Highway 4, and the Crosstown Freeway all moving at the limit. Lodi, 99, and Highway 12 also problem-free. And no delays, 99 through Collierville and Galt. 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

0: Day. Hello and good morning. How are you? Welcome to a Friday. 3-day weekend ahead of us. It is 6:40, September 4th, and we have mostly cloudy skies out here. It's 65 degrees. It looks like we'll get to about 80 for a high today, which is crazy, huh? Yeah, I'm good with it. Weather's perfect. You know, the Hog has another sweet deal today. We're featuring Smoke and Meat Barbecue right here in Stockton. And I'm talking about authentic Texas-style barbecue and house-made sides. They even have chilled vacuum-sealed barbecue that you can take home. It'll be perfect for game day. 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And here's a beautiful thing. 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It's Smoke and Meat Barbecue right here in Stockton. Beep, beep, beep, beep. Traffic.
1: Good morning. Traffic sponsored by Audible. West of Lodi, northbound 5 approaching Highway 12. Reports of some kind of structure fire off the roadway. No impact on I-5 or Highway 12. Lodi, 99 and Highway 12, also doing fine. 99 at the limit through Collierville and Galt, along with I-5 in Thornton. Stockton, I-5, 99, Highway 4 and the Crosstown Freeway looking good. North 99 in Manteca, just a little heavy on the connector to West 120. And 205, problem-free getting through Tracy. 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
7: Hello.
5: At the sports desk, it's Jeff Oske.
8: Have you ordered your trousers yet?
5: They are available at the Bob and Tom shop. New Bob and Tom trousers.
9: Sorry.
5: As Tom just said.
6: They come with the Sansa belt.
5: They do. That was Ace Cosby. I'm Josh Arnold, and there's Tom.
9: Is that not a good word anymore?
6: Trousers?
5: I don't know if they've... I mean, I love it. They're joggers and they're...
6: flannel pants?
5: Yeah.
6: Pajama pants?
5: I don't know that you would refer to those as trousers.
9: Does your mom use the word dungarees?
5: No, my mom is a slacks user.
9: Oh, slacks.
10: Yeah. Slacks for me, too.
9: That's a word you don't... Do you say slacks? Or was
10: no,
9: that,
10: I don't,
9: was
10: but
9: mom?
10: My mother uses
5: yeah.
10: it. We need to get you some new slacks.
5: Right, same, yeah.
9: It's kind of a cool word.
5: Oh, I didn't think so. So I never used it.
9: It sounds very jazzy.

0: that pot. I'm jonesing for some Casey's. Grab me a piece. I went to bed with cheese on my head. Trusting my boxers. Sauce on the sheets. That Casey's pizza. It can't shut up, Josh. One laugh early in the song. It can't be me. I could have sat back and we could have listened to it. I think I made the right choice at the time.
1: Oh, we liked it.
2: It was just wonderful.
0: A lot of information, not many laughs.
3: No, I that was you. Maybe he could step down.
1: Right. It was sort of, we felt like you were struggling to hit.
3: You got those notes.
0: No, I wasn't struggling at all. That's how Jerry Garcia sounds. I was being authentic.
3: Oh, okay.
1: I see.
3: All right.
1: That's on us then.
3: Well, thank you very much. Coming up, sort of a special treat. We're going to do something unusual in a couple of minutes.
1: Oh, good.
3: Right now, I want to say hello to our friends at American Financing. They're all about the world of grabbing some of the equity in your house without selling it. I've said this 100 times. Your house is probably worth a lot more than it was if you bought it 5 years ago, 10 years ago. 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So it may be time to do a refi. 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
8: 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Good morning, it's Tamara. How you doing? Come on in. It is 8:35. We got mostly sunny skies. 65 degrees is what we have going on today. And it looks as though it's not going to get too warm. We're looking maybe 81, 82 degrees for a high. Not bad, not bad at all. 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
27: 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I am your host, Mr. Obvious. 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Mr. Obvious Show.
28: Help, Mr. Obvious, help. You gotta help me, please.
27: Now.
28: Help.
27: What? Hold on a minute, caller. Just calm down. Oh. Cool your jets. Is this the way we start a phone call?
28: Oh, jeez.
27: Caller?
28: I'm sorry, Mr. O. Hello, is this Mr. Obvious Show?
27: Speaking.
28: Hey, Mr. Obvious. Long-time listener, first-time caller.
27: Well, hello. Thanks for calling the Mr. Obvious Show.
28: Sure thing.
27: What seems to be the problem?
28: Oh, yeah. Mr. Obvious, jeez, you've got to help me out. I got a bear in my crawl space.
27: Whoa, a bear?
28: Yeah, I got a bear there.
27: Are you sure?
28: Oh, yeah, I'm pretty sure, Mr. O. I can hear him down there growling.
27: You can? What does he sound like?
28: You know, it's kind of a growling, kind of a...
27: Now, caller, this wouldn't be a garbage disposal, would it?
28: A garbage disposal?

0: Mr. Obvious? No.
1: All right, forget the garbage disposal. Have you seen this bear in your crawl space?
0: No way, Mr. Obvious. I'm scared to go down there. Bears are big and scary. You ever seen a bear, Mr. O?
1: Well, of course I know what a bear is capable of doing. It's just that I have a hard time believing you have an actual bear in your crawl space.
0: Well, I know it seems weird, but I think he must go down there whenever it rains a lot.
1: Mm-hmm.
0: Maybe get out of the damp weather. It's been raining a lot around here, and I think this bear must have crawled into my crawl space to get out of the rain.
1: Hold on a minute, caller. Did you say you just noticed the bear in your crawl space after getting a lot of rain?
0: Yep. Yeah, it's been raining cats and dogs around here, Mr. Obvious. You know that that's just an expression, right?
1: Mm-hmm.
0: Yeah, there ain't really cats and dogs coming down.
1: Yes, caller, I'm following you.
0: I didn't want you to think I was crazy, Mr. Obvious. Anyway, so I got this bear in my crawl space, and he must have crawled down there to get out of the puddles of water that are all over the place.
1: So you got a lot of rain, and you noticed the bear making noises down there.
0: Yeah, kind of a growling and breathing like a...
1: Caller, I think I've solved your mystery. It is not a bear.
0: No? What are you thinking it is? Like a badger, ocelot, hedgehog, venomous duck?
1: No, caller. I think what you have in your crawl space is a sump pump.
0: Sump pump?
1: Yeah.
0: That's a funny name, Mr. Obvious. Is that kind of like one of them made-up animals, like a unicorn, or a pegasus, or a kangaroo?
1: Kangaroo?
0: Yeah, sump pump. So are these things vicious? They got claws and big old sharp fangs?
1: Listen carefully, caller. A sump pump is an appliance, a machine that is installed in basements and crawl spaces. It pulls excess water out and keeps the area dry.
0: So it's like a vacuum for water?
1: Why, yes, caller, that's exactly it. You're catching right on.
0: Huh. So they ain't scary or vicious or nothing?
1: Not at all, caller.
0: Huh. I never made the connection. Sump pump. Sump pump.
1: Mm-hmm.
0: I'm such a dummy. I sure thought it was a big old bear, though. I could hear him down there growl.
1: Yeah, I'm sure it sounded scary, caller. Some of those sump pumps are a bit noisy. I think if you take a look in your crawl space, you'll find the ground is dry, your pump hard at work keeping the water at bay.
0: Well, I guess I could go down and take a look at the sump pump. Sump pump. Yeah, I got my cordless phone here. Let me just go on down and take a look, see? Yeah, looky there. Well, hello, Mr. Sump Pump. Boy, it's a big old sump pump, Mr. O. Real hairy, too. Hey there, Mr. Sump Pump.
1: Caller.
0: Ain't you supposed to be sucking that water up? Come on, get over here, boy. Start sucking on that water.
1: Caller, maybe I was a bit hasty.
0: You ought to see him, Mr. O. He's coming right over here. Yeah, Mr. Sump Pump, get that work there. Gonna dry up my back.
1: Caller? Hello? That's all the time we have. Join us again next time on the Mr. Obvious Show.
2: Oh, boy.
3: Hey, it's the Bob and Tom Show. We are live from the O'Reilly Auto Parts Studios. Thank you for joining us at this start of a terrific 3-day weekend for most. There's Christy Lee at the news desk.
4: Hi.
3: Pat Godwin's there.
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3: There's Ace Cosby.
6: Hey.
3: I am Josh Arnold. And Tom, not only are we joined by one of our favorite comedians and people, but we have one of our favorite people who is also one of our favorite staff members. But something is changing a little bit. You want to tell us about it?
7: We're joined by comedian Nick Griffin. Nick is not retiring.
4: No.
7: As far as I know. We're joined by Christopher Geisen. Christopher Geisen. And you're saying goodbye to a part of your career.
8: Yes.
7: The part here.
8: That's right.
7: You will remain on the radio airwaves and other spots, but you'll be exiting this place.
3: One of the finest radio broadcasters in the country.
8: Yep.
4: And one of the finest human beings in this building. And we're going to miss you a lot.
7: Let's not go too far.
4: I'm being sincere and honest.
3: Christopher and I have this ongoing sort of, we really, I know I respect you a lot, and I think you have
8: I have total

0: respect, yeah. I do, no.
1: Well, you and I, and we also enjoy being nice.
0: Yeah.
1: And so when you and I get together, we are... We try to be as mean to each other as we can.
0: You know how people always say, boy, I really think that you and I could be best friends. That's what I think of you. I really do. I really
1: do. I've thought stupid things before, too. But it's,
2: delusional is the word you're looking for.
0: Yeah. Well,
1: but it's been fun teasing each other in the halls.
0: It has been fun. And I have so many memories. I mean, you know, Christy one time kissed me on the lips.
1: Oh, God.
0: That was wonderful.
3: My husband is listening.
0: Oh, I'm sorry. That was a long time ago. That was well before. And then,
1: what concert was she trying to go to?
0: No, this was at a staff party, wasn't it? And we had both been drinking.
3: There you go.
0: I don't quite remember.
1: This is awesome.
0: But you know, and
3: was
0: then
3: tongue involved? No, I'm just
0: Josh
3: kidding.
0: Telling me that I was slightly overweight, and other things like that. So it's no, Tom.
1: I don't remember using the word slightly.
0: When I told Tom I was retiring, it was really difficult, and I look up to all of you. And I appreciate everything that Tom has done.
2: Well, we got a little present for you, if you want to open that. You can see we gift wrapped it in, I believe, Kroger bags. I thought I had that wrapping paper in my office.
1: I like the brown wrapping paper. Oh, I always think it's nice. A classic.
3: We could have decorated it.
4: We had two choices.
3: Paper.
4: The other was
0: very
4: plastic.
0: Classic.
2: We had a cake.
0: Oh my goodness.
2: We have
0: sake.
2: A special poster. Can you hold it up for the cameras? It's the Bob and Tom Show Aww. Hall of Fame with a special a photograph of Christopher.
3: And all of our puppets.
2: And we've signed, and the puppets are on there too.
0: Do I get a puppet now?
3: No, sorry.
2: Yeah, we can do it. We could get a puppet for you.
3: Pick one of those and make it your puppet. They don't look like it.
4: Pick Tom's.
0: Yeah, I'll do that.
2: Yeah, some of the puppets can be very easily changed.
0: This
2: Take
0: is
2: off
0: so nice. This is so nice. I will hang this in my home.
3: Aww.
0: Probably in a closet. But,
2: I called Jess and I said, hey, I can either make it 11 by 17 or the next size up. And she said, yeah, you want to make it the small one.
3: She's smart. She doesn't want, yeah.
1: For those who aren't familiar with, Christopher is your air name, right?
0: Yes, it is.
1: On air. Yeah. I mean, he really is a legend in radio, and it's been an absolute pleasure to be working alongside you.
0: Well, I'm going to get all choked up. But
2: let me ask you this. Let's go back to the early days.
0: Yeah.
2: This is kind of funny because Chick McGee is mm-hmm. from the same era you grew up in, and he was your biggest fan.
0: Yeah.
2: And he kind of went into radio because of your radio work.
0: And did see what happened.
2: Yeah, did you start as Christopher right in the beginning,
0: no,
2: or did you use a
0: actually,
2: radio name?
0: In the beginning, I was using my full name. And then for some reason, I just started calling myself Christopher.
2: Did your mom call you that when
0: yes,
2: you were a kid?
0: Yeah. And I always liked that name. You know, nothing against Chris or anything like that. It's actually not my real first name. But yeah, I started calling myself Christopher just one night, and I liked it. It kind of rang, and so...
1: Is Christopher your middle name?
2: It's a fake name?
0: Yeah, Chris is my middle name.
1: Oh.
0: I was actually named after my father. My first real name is Paul, but nobody ever calls me that.
3: I didn't know that.
2: I was really hoping that was going to be a joke.
0: No.
2: My real name is Turd Boy.
4: He was on the morning show.
2: I decided to go with my middle name because I wasn't doing mornings.
0: Yeah. Yeah, and you know what? Early in my career, I was using Goofy for a while. I don't know why.
3: Goofy?
2: Really?
0: Yeah, Goofy Geisen. I don't know why. That was really stupid.
5: I know.
2: That was really stupid. Didn't know that.
3: I
2: That's great.
3: Like
0: that was dumb.
1: Goofy.
0: Yeah.
1: Wow.
0: I'm anything but Goofy.
2: Now, let's ask, what kind of music, when you started, were you playing? Was it a rock and roll station?
0: Yeah.
2: Or was, oh, really?
0: Actually, my very first job, I worked at a Christian station. And that was only for about a year and a half, 2 years.
2: So that's
0: or so.
2: Obviously where you were Goofy.
0: Yeah, that's right. And
2: hey, this is well, Goofy. Actually, we're going to read from the.
0: Actually, I started in high school. At my high school was lucky enough to have a radio station, and I started there, and then went to the Christian station for a little while. It's part of my college internship, and then I started playing rock and roll, and I've been doing rock and roll ever since.
2: Well, that's rare because I mean we've all done all kinds of different things.
0: Yeah. The one I haven't done, the one I've never done is country. I've never done country. And,
2: Christy and
3: I have
2: both done country, and we did country back in the day of records.
3: Yeah.
2: When.
0: Oh, yeah.
2: None of
0: oh,
2: the songs,
0: yeah.
2: They were all, what, 2 minutes?
0: Oh, yes.
2: Maybe.
0: Yep.
2: And if you had to go to the bathroom, it would. I
3: Good
2: mean,
3: luck.
2: Yeah. And the place I worked was in.
1: We'll talk about this when you retire.
3: Yeah.
4: Yeah. But, man.
3: And when is that date?
2: I'm just pointing out to Christopher how lucky he was.
4: Can we do a twofer today?
2: Yeah. Yeah, you're lucky you never had to do that.
0: Well,
2: Country music now is great. But yeah. Back then, it was they were all real quick.
0: Well, I remember the radio days when we used to come home from work and we were exhausted because we had to queue up records and pull carts.
3: Oh, yeah. You know, record phone calls and edit them
0: absolutely.
3: And play them back.
0: Talk to listeners, yeah.
3: Yes.
0: Sure.
3: God, yes.
2: We, did you ever have this thing? We had a photograph of the ugliest woman you've ever seen right on the phone bank. And it said,
0: "You're talking to her.
2: This is who you're talking to."
0: Yeah. Yeah.
2: It's amazing some of the great voices that people have when they're.
0: I was told that many times and never listened. No, I'm just kidding.
3: You went out with
4: play
3: a listener?
4: Misty for me.
3: Okay.
2: Oh, okay. We're speaking with Christopher
4: Goofy Geisen over here,
2: who is retiring from the Bob and Tom Show.
0: I am.
2: And you've got your Hall of Fame framed tribute featuring the Bob and Tom Show puppets.
0: That's really great, you guys. And, I appreciate it more than you ever know.
2: Well, we certainly appreciate all of your hard work here and certainly wish you the best.
0: Mm-hmm.
2: And your voice will be floating around these airwaves for a while longer.
3: I hope so.
2: We may be asking you to contribute it. Even more.
1: So what will you be doing more of now that you'll be
3: doing this?
0: Well, I have a grandson now. He's 4 years old. I'll be hanging out with him.
1: Nice.
0: And at my 50-year class reunion last year, I reconnected with my high school sweetheart.
3: Aww.
2: Look at you.
0: We've been dating ever since. So,
5: oh, my God.
0: Yeah.
1: What's his name?
4: Is it Tony or Tony?
2: See, you thought
1: this is what Christopher.
2: You thought he was going to get away with having a nice.
0: See, you got me back already, Josh. I was speechless.
2: Oh. Well, that's kind of cool.
1: That's great.
0: Yeah,
2: that's sort of a Hallmark movie ready to be made again.
0: Sure enough, yeah. She's
2: are you going to? You see, you've got a 4-year old grandson.
0: I do.
2: Are you going to give him? Maybe get him used to talking into a microphone. And
0: I don't know. He's probably too smart to start doing that. He's pretty intelligent.
2: Well, by the time he's 21, he'll be interested to see if radio exists.
3: Yeah
0: right. Never know.
2: We're hoping.
0: Yeah.
2: We're doing just fine with it. We certainly appreciate it. Once again, we're speaking with Christopher, who is exiting the Bob and Tom world. For the most part.
0: Yeah.
2: And going back to hang out with his grandson. Do you play golf or anything?
0: I play golf.
2: Oh, yep. There you go.
1: Yep. Oh, you do.
3: So you still have your motorcycle?
0: I do.
3: There you go.
0: Yes, I still have my Harley.
3: Yep.
0: I do some fishing every once in a while. I got back into fishing. And
1: oh, yeah. Your girlfriend is a
0: championship caster. Yeah.
1: Nice.
3: What?
0: Yeah, she is. Yeah.
1: How cool is that?
0: Yeah.
2: Is that the thing where they have like the hula hoops floating and you've got to hit them with
0: yes.
2: Your-
0: Yeah, well, we were just at a tournament last weekend.
3: I'll be darned.
0: Yeah.
2: Oh, that's kind of cool.
0: She did great.
1: That is cool.
2: Yeah. Wow. Well, the best of luck with that.
0: Thank you.
2: Can you carry your golf clubs on a Harley?
0: No.
1: That'd be so great.
0: Oh, wouldn't you, though?
2: You have to have a sidecar.
0: Oh, yeah.
2: To do that. Well, Chris, thanks so much.
0: Thank you, guys.
2: Great
1: we
2: pleasure
1: love you.
2: Working with
3: we
2: you.
3: Do
0: well,
3: love
0: I
3: you.
0: Love all of you, too. Pat and Christy and Josh and Tom and Ace and Nick. I like all of you. I love you. Thank you. And everybody behind the scenes, too. Jeff Oskey and all those guys back in stage.
2: Okay. Well, thank you very much. Now, don't forget this weekend, if you get a chance, check out the pop-up store. We got a bunch of cool stuff there. Also, check out that cool video with Henry Lee Summer. There's an important message there. Hope you get a chance to watch it. And check out Nick Griffin. Go to nickgriffin.net. Nick is always on the road doing a great live stand-up comedy, and I give him a double thumbs up. Thanks so much for joining us. These are the O'Reilly Auto Parts Studios. 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

Gearing up for another flyby on Saturday, 104.1 The Hawk. We're going to be at Pick and Pull. 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

0: 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Kimberly DeVito, Modesto, and Rob Rude. Rob Rude of Tracy. You both get a four-pack of tickets for the Lodi Grape Festival. 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

0: Stevie Nicks, Edge of 17, Classic Rock, 104.1, The Hawk. Getting ready for Pro Football Pick'em. That starts up on Wednesday. So what are we, 5 days away now? 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
1: 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You were ahead of me, then you were behind me, and then you did better than me at the end. I just had a couple of real bad weeks.
2: Well, that happens. Happens to all of us. I'm super competitive. I'm watching for Surfer Jimmy. I didn't know we were in a competition.
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I've been hearing from a lot of people headed off to go see Deep Purple. Tonight, Thunder Valley. Tomorrow at Shoreline. Have a great time at the show. And I would be remiss if I didn't play a little Deep Purple today. 104.1 The Hawk.

0: People are strange. 104.1 The Hawk. Doors. I got so caught up in talking about pro football, Vic. I'm a little late on my classic rock quiz. So here you go. For your four-pack of tickets for Kingdon Drags in Lodi, the lead guitarist and co-founder of Soundgarden is celebrating a birthday today. What's his name? Lead guitarist and co-founder of Soundgarden, celebrating a birthday. Who is it?
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8: Well, actually, I'm doing a CNN interview at 10, or else I'd go with him. 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

0: 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And Randy Moran's is going to be out at Pick and Pull tomorrow. 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

0: get a gold star. 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
0: 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Give it. Give it.
1: It's classic rock for the workforce. I'm a hawk.

Manfred Mann from The Roaring Silence. That is Blinded by the Light. Of course, Bruce Springsteen wrote that and actually had a hit with that before Manfred Mann. Blinded by the Light. So good. Classic rock. Finally, a Friday. I'm Randy Moranz. Welcome in. Happy to be with you. Jumping in. A lot of people already on the road getting out for this Labor Day weekend. Be safe. Be sane on those roadways. People getting a little sketchy. All right, be cool. Grab and go summer, final day. If your name is Steve Burkett from Riverbank, call me Steve at 209-575-0104 to claim your Lodi Grape Festival tickets. 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

0: Pearl Jam alive, finally a Friday, 104.1 The Hawk, and thank you all very, very much for selling out our sweet deal, Smoke and Meat Barbecue in Stockton. Man, that went quick. You guys took advantage of it. Nicely done. Smoke and Meat Barbecue in Stockton. That was our 50-50 sweet deal of the week, and it is gone. Again, thank you all for purchasing yours. 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

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We are bringing in Lynyrd Skynyrd, Foghat, and Molly Hatchet to the Ironstone Amphitheater October the 2nd. 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

'Tis the final day of our grab and go summer here on 104.1 The Hawk. We've been getting you to a lot of cool places, and this week we have Lodi Grape Festival. Today is the final day to win those, and if your name is Melissa Roessler from Modesto, 10 minutes and 41 seconds to call me back at 209-575-0104 to claim your tickets for the Lodi Grape Festival, all part of our Grab and Go Summer, being sponsored by Direct Appliance in Modesto and Big Valley Ford in the Stockton Auto Mall.

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0: Black Sabbath and Paranoid, classic rock that rocks, getting ready for Labor Day weekend. We got three coming up at the top of the hour, 6 o'clock. Dusty will get that going. Yeah, man, 3-day weekend. Please, if you're out on the roads already, going to and fro, be safe. We'll get a first check of traffic here in about an hour. The Lodi Grape Festival, you know that's happening September 17th through the 20th. Keep listening to win your way in. As a matter of fact, I just gave away another pair of those Lodi Grape Festival tickets to my latest winner, which was Melissa. And she was the part of the Grab and Go Festival we've been doing all this summer here on the Hawk. 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Lodi Grape Festival tickets for you, Melissa. And we got more of those to give away. 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

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Classic rock. Getting ready for a block party weekend beginning at 6 o'clock tonight. And it's Labor Day weekend.

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Classic rock that rocks, 104.1 The Honk, and we're getting ready for another block party weekend. We kick that off tonight at 6 o'clock with Dusty, and yes, Labor Day weekend is happening. If you're on the road, please be safe. Gary.

0: Drag racing fans, the Kingdon Drags are coming to Lodi next weekend, September 11th through the 13th. Modifieds, dragsters, the Beast Jet Dragster will be there, and even locals with their street rides will be out there. It is fun. 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I'll be out at Kingdon Drags from 1 till 3 with a flyby. 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
1: Some backups in Staunton. 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Traveling out towards eastbound 4, it is bumper to bumper out there from Wilson Way out towards 99. Manteca, southbound 99 is not bad, but from 120, it's going to be a sluggish drive to Main Street. Then a disabled vehicle in Modesto. This is at Mays Boulevard. That's why you're about to bow towards Pellendale. Going to be slow past the scene, too, out towards Tuolumne Boulevard. If you're making your way into Tracy, jumping over to eastbound 580, 50-minute drive time, leaving Pleasanton at 205. It's a half an hour delay waiting for you there. 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

Got a flyby coming up tomorrow. Join me. I'm going to be hanging out in Modesto at 113 Beard Avenue. What's there? It's Pick and Pull. 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I will be there tomorrow from 10 a.m. till noon. Pick and Pull in Modesto on Beard Avenue. 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
1: Big backups into Tracy. 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If you're heading out of Pleasanton on eastbound 580, give yourself 50 minutes to make the drive to 205, so it's a half an hour delay there. Once you get onto 205 eastbound, lots of brake lights from MacArthur Drive out towards I-5. Now, jumping over to Stockton, we had problems eastbound 4, pretty tough from Wilson Way out towards 99. Not bad in Manteca, southbound 99. It's going to slow from 120 to Main. And then that disabled vehicle in Modesto, it's a big rig that's on the shoulder, some mechanical issues. Got to slow from Palindale and stays heavy past the scene at Tuolumne Boulevard. 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